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It's Stella. Thanks for hanging out on your Friday night. Whether you're getting ready to go home or go out, it'll be perfect. We will pick the music for you so you don't have to keep searching and searching for the right song.

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0: 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Bringing their sing-along feel-good songs that pair nicely with cold beer and questionable SPF choices. I got guns in my head. Joined by post-sex nachos. Because nothing says summer in Western New York like a band name your aunt will absolutely disapprove of. And Letters to Elise will open the night, reminding you that yes, Buffalo actually produces great music when it's not buried under 6 feet of frozen disappointment. 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

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It's Stella. Thanks for hanging out tonight. We still have great music we're going to get to. Let's keep it going right now with The Temper Trap.

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But one thing I do love about my house and what I've built, I am an ingredient household. So even though I don't have groceries, I have all the basic ingredients to make whatever I'd like to make. Anything that I would have just bought at the grocery store anyway.

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It's Stella. Thanks for hanging out tonight. We still have great music we're going to get to. Let's keep it going right now with Incubus.

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I have been watching Love Island. 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

0: 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I got guns in my head. Joined by post-sex nachos, because nothing says summer in Western New York like a band name your aunt will absolutely disapprove of. And Letters to Elise will open the night, reminding you that yes, Buffalo actually produces great music when it's not buried under 6 feet of frozen disappointment. 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
1: 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It's Stella. Thanks for sticking with me tonight. You're stuck with me just a little while longer as we finish off the rest of our night. Starting it off right now with Julia Wolf.

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0: 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Trouble on my left, trouble on my right. 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
18: A better life with Dr. Sanjay Gupta.
19: Heart disease is still the leading cause of death here in the United States and around the world. But what if there was something you could do earlier in life to reduce the odds of becoming a statistic? Well, here in the United States, tens of millions of adults already take a statin to lower their cholesterol. But new guidance put out by the American College of Cardiology and the American Heart Association now emphasize that treating high cholesterol sooner could significantly reduce a person's lifetime risk of heart attack or stroke. How early are we talking? In your 30s, believe it or not. Of course, you need to talk to your doctor about whether statins are right for you, but you should know that the evidence is really starting to stack up that shows the earlier you get a jump on reducing lifelong exposure to plaque-causing lipids and lipoproteins, the better the odds are going to be for you. Make sure you get your cholesterol checked. That's the first step. I'm Dr. Sanjay Gupta, helping you live a better life.
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Bringing their sing-along feel-good songs that pair nicely with cold beer and questionable SPF choices. I got guns in my head. Joined by post-sex nachos, because nothing says summer in Western New York like a band name your aunt will absolutely disapprove of. And Letters to Elise will open the night, reminding you that yes, Buffalo actually produces great music when it's not buried under 6 feet of frozen disappointment. It's a summer show, it's indoors, so you don't have to pretend to like sun. 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
2: 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Long stick.
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0: There's one thing we can't agree on. 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

0: 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I got guns in my head. Joined by post-sex nachos, because nothing says summer in Western New York like a band name your aunt will absolutely disapprove of. And Letters to Elise will open the night, reminding you that yes, Buffalo actually produces great music when it's not buried under 6 feet of frozen disappointment. 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

0: 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I got guns in my head. 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

If you want to feel better, don't let the devil make you toss this letter. If you've been crossed up by hoodoo, voodoo, the wizard of the lizard. You got family trouble, man trouble, woman trouble, no life is a brother. You're looking for a true friend or a true lover, or if you've been living undercover. Well, I'm coming to your town to break it all down and help you with all of this. I'm looking to help you find bliss. One day, or one way, can't miss. I'm here to tear all the walls down. 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Just like Joshua and the famous walls of Jericho, I'm here to tear down the institution. God spoke to me, said, listen to me. I anoint you with the power that'll get them all moving. You're agitated, you're prayed and meditated, you're concentrated on getting.

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1: 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We'll be back Monday morning. Can't beat Cassidy. Incredible prize. All next week, the just-announced Phoebe Bridgers Toronto show in October. 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
1: Place the piece of paper over something I found my parents' signature on and try and trace it through the paper. 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
2: Dr. Seuss in the cocaine? I do not have cocaine over here. I do have the cocaine over there.
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0: Buffalo. 103.3 The Edge is bringing the Strombellas to Electric City Sunday, July 12th. 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I got guns in my head. Joined by post-sex nachos, because nothing says summer in Western New York like a band name your aunt will absolutely disapprove of. And Letters to Elise will open the night, reminding you that yes, Buffalo actually produces great music when it's not buried under 6 feet of frozen disappointment. 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
12: Did you know that almost half the vegetables and more than three quarters of the fruit that we eat in this country come from just one state, California? Yeah, it's true. And according to a new report by the Environmental Working Group, a health advocacy organization, a lot of this produce is tainted with PFAS, which are sometimes referred to as forever chemicals. Why? Well, the EPA says pesticides keep America's food supply safe, abundant, and affordable. And of course, these chemicals are used in every state, not just California. Now, if you are worried, though, about how much you're consuming, the best thing to do is to buy organic produce, if and when you can. Organic or not, you should rinse all fruits and vegetables under running water. Don't use any soap. And as one epidemiologist told us, use a brush on sturdier items like carrots, potatoes, and cucumbers. I'm Dr. Sanjay Gupta, helping you live a better life.
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1: Do you pre-cut them so they rip easier? 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
2: 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I was like, what am I sucking it in for? I am the morning show host.
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1: It's 103.3 The Edge. It's the Cass and Anthony morning show. It's starting to be that time of year where elections are being brought up again. I just got my voter cards in the mail.
2: Yeah, I got mine.
1: Yesterday or the day before, let me know where I can go vote.
2: Where to go vote at?
1: Well, there's a town that's got a very interesting situation. They're about to have a mayoral election, and this is on Long Island, a village in New York. No one's registered to run.
3: Huh?
1: Yeah.
3: Not even like a student or anything? Like that usually
1: Yeah,
3: happens?
1: Not even a dog, Anthony.
3: Or a dog?
1: Or a child, yeah. Bayville, New York. Okay. Mayor Steve Minicozzi announced in April he would not be seeking re-election, and they confirmed no one else is interested in running. So June 16th, they will have their election. This is like not a small town, 7,000 people. So it's like sizable. This is because sometimes you'll hear about towns and it's like they have two residents or whatever. 7,000 people, blank ballot. Are they still going to have the election? What are they going to do? Yep. Just write in anybody that you want.
2: Voters will be asked to write in the name of any village resident that want the job. They want for the job. Not even that they want the job, that they want for the job.
1: For the job, yeah.
2: For the job.
1: Here's some of the folks locally talking about it.
4: It's ridiculous. I've never seen anything like this.
5: Ask them to run for office, they don't want to do it. So they don't pay attention. When you don't pay attention, this is what happens.
6: You get a lot of people writing in people who are not qualified.
5: Some guy comes up there with 50 of his closest friends. He's your mayor. If 100 people get one write-in each, it's a tie. So it's a strange situation.
1: That's crazy. Because I'm like, okay, people want to write me in. I consider it. Then I was like, if it pays well, it does not pay well.
2: How much does it pay?
1: $5,000 a year.
3: A year?
1: That is the yearly stipend.
3: What?
1: And they said it's really pretty time-consuming to be a mayor.
2: What's it called? Bayville?
1: Yeah, I feel like you'd only be able to do this if you're a retiree where money's not an object and you are really passionate about being in charge of something or, you know, working to better your community.
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1: Right. Like who?
2: I'm seeing a lot of million-dollar homes for rent out there. The lowest starts at $2,000 to rent a place.
1: Race on the text line said, I'll do it. Why? I wouldn't want to be the mayor of anything.
2: You got to move there and live in the village. You have to have.
1: You got
2: to
1: be a local resident.
2: Local residents by there. So if you're the mayor, you have to take a second job. Here are your other options for businesses you can go join.
1: Okay.
2: The Bayville Historical Museum.
1: Ooh, nice.
2: Ralph's Pizza.
1: Ooh.
2: Bayville's Winter Wonderland and Bayville's Adventure Park. It's a pirate-themed amusement park.
1: So that's the thing. Bayville Winter Wonderland sounds like a seasonal job opportunity.
2: Seasonal situation.
1: Yeah.
2: There's Schultz's Restaurant. The Crescent Beach Club. So, you know, there are so much just booming businesses out there for you to get a job as a mayor.
1: Okay, it's a 1 hour and 24 minute flight from Buffalo. In theory, you could fly there for your commute. I mean, I've heard of people, they take a train for their commute. We could fly there.
2: We still got to establish residence. We still have to rent a home at least out there.
1: Yeah, that's a tough situation.
2: That's a tough
1: situation. It's just wild. Like, there's other towns where literally a dog is the mayor.
2: And they get reelected more than once.
1: And then this town's like, nope.
2: We got nobody.
1: Nobody.
2: And it's a beach town, dog. Like, a beach town seems like such an easy thing.
1: Ooh, the Bayville Pharmacy is busy posting on the Bayville, New York Facebook page about how they sell this viral squishy dumplings right now. So that's an option. Ooh, okay. So there's options. Ooh, the Mill Creek Tavern has Lobster Sunday. It's just wild. Like, you literally could not pay me to be the mayor of anything. I think this might be a sign that, like, are people getting less trusting in general of the government? Yes, I believe so. But could this be a sign that, like, less people are interested in, like, responsibility with the way things that are going right now? Because, like, $5,000. That's not enough for me to do anything.
2: It's not.
1: Yeah.
2: And there's greater discussion in the grand scheme of things. Like, I know I've been a part of other communities where we've voted for things to happen, and then the big Supreme Court in the state overturned the things that the city wanted. So even if you were mayor, the things you're trying to accomplish may not matter because they'll just overturn it.
1: Alan said, you're going to fly as your commute on a 5K salary. They'd have to cover it somehow. Like, that's not coming out of my 5K, that's for sure. Be a mayor in a village of rich boomers? Yikes, said Garrett. All right. If you have any thoughts on this, let us know. The text line is open for you.
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7: 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It's the Cass and Anthony Morning Show. You know, every day we step in here and scour the internet as we peruse the periodicals, just looking for the dumb stories of the day. And well, my friends, we found some dumb ones. It's the ill-advised news. It's your dumb news stories of the day.
8: Imagine you're at your workplace, walking down the hallway during work hours, and you hear this.
9: No!
7: Oh my God.
8: You think Jesus is like, leave me out of this, lady.
7: Right?
8: Now look. What do we...
7: I'm putting in that work.
8: Here's the thing. I would have initially thought someone was injured when I heard that. Then if I lingered longer, might have come to the realization that, oh no, things of an adult nature are happening. What kind of workplace, you ask, is this happening in? It's in the courthouse in Atlanta, Georgia.
7: Oh no.
8: Yeah, she's a federal judge.
7: Oh no.
8: Her name is Eleanor Ross, and people have been catching this audio because, well, you can't miss it. It's incredibly loud. So they found that she was doing the dirty in chambers during business hours, loud enough that court staff could hear, listen to this, moans and kissing sounds, according to a complaint.
7: Please tell me that she was hiring a sex worker.
8: It was the chief of police.
7: No! How is that?
8: The chief of police.
7: How did he find something worse?
8: I know, maybe not the chief of police, but he's high ranking. Community Services Division Commander with the Atlanta PD. And apparently, federal judge Eleanor Ross is married.
7: Oh.
8: So, yeah. This guy that was making her say things like, Jesus! His name is Kelly Collier, and he was indeed putting in that work. So they are now under investigation. They were not working too hard to keep that under wraps. I mean, I guess, what did they expect would happen? Like, I know when you're a judge, you're involved in the law. And when you're a police officer, you're involved in the law. I don't know if you would be considered above the law. Like, they weren't even trying to be quiet.
7: No, not at all, it seemed. It seemed they wanted to get caught.
8: Yeah, it almost seems like they wanted to get caught.
7: Like they wanted someone to walk in and be like, oh, what's going on here?
8: Right, and it's the start of some, like, video. But anyways, they're in big trouble. They have been identified, and it is... we were just doing Bible study. Jesus!
7: How hard I praise out here.
8: Also, wouldn't that kind of kill the vibe? Sounds like that. I love the guy that's laughing, that's filming it. Look!
7: Is she hitting high C's or not? That's all, you know?
8: It's impressive, I'll say.
7: It is impressive.
8: Definitely putting in work.
7: If you have any similar stories from your workplace, feel free to let us know. 716-952-9334. If you're the keeper of the secrets... Well, then I'm also interested in that story as well. All right, my story coming to us from Bensalem, Pennsylvania, which is just north of Philly out there. Bensalem police say they arrested a man accused of breaking into an office building, and his goal was to steal copper wiring. James Harkless DeChellis, 41 years old, was cutting copper wiring under the building on the 3100 block of Tremont Avenue. Officers responded around 12:30 p.m. A nooner for the copper, my friend.
8: Look.
7: They found the building door shattered. It was forced open. Police say they found Harkless DeChellis in the equipment room. Investigators allege that he brought along his girlfriend's 11-year-old daughter, too. Instructed her to hold the flashlight while removing the copper wiring.
8: Wow, really?
7: Yeah.
8: Oh, God.
7: You're going to learn something today.
8: But look, how many of us have been called to hold a flashlight for dad or a father figure at some point in our life, and then they're always mad you're not holding it right.
7: So mad.
8: Yeah.
7: Well, guess
8: been
7: what?
8: There,
7: you're
8: done
7: even
8: that.
7: More mad because now you're going to jail, buddy. Charged with burglary, corruption of minors, and related offenses. Bail was set at a 10% of $150,000, which I believe is like $15,000. So, yeah.
8: All right. Be safe out there.
7: Make better decisions. He's not the dad that stepped up. He's the... Sure, he's dad stuff.
8: He's dad, okay. That's your ill-advised news.
2: Wow.
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2: All right, Silly Dumb Game, coming to us today in celebration of the birthday for the drummer of Paramore, Zach Farrow. Congrats to him. Paramore, of course, out of Tennessee. 6 albums, 5 EPs, 2 live albums, and 28 singles.
1: Wow.
2: So we'll celebrate them by playing a little bit of Get Bit Bro. Get Bit Bro is a game where we get songs turned into 8-bit and 16-bit video game sounds. These are all 8-bit, I believe.
1: Okay.
2: So we see how you do. I got 5 Paramore songs. You have to tell me which song it is. Just grab different parts from different songs.
1: Phew,
2: let me know what it is. Work your way down. If you know what the Paramore song is, feel free to get involved at home. 716-952-9334.

0: That song is called... great question. What's it called?
1: You're so funny.
0: What's it called?
1: You played
0: Misery
1: it.
0: Misery Business.
2: There it is.
0: Misery Business.
1: Fun fact about Misery Business. It was revealed back in 2013. That's actually about Zach's brother, Josh.
0: Oh.
1: That's what that song's about. Josh Farro.
0: Okay.
1: Interesting. Okay, well, there's some lore for you. Doing great so far. I knew that one. Let's see how you do with this next song.

0: Ooh.
1: Way to go, Ray, on the text line helping us out.
0: Yeah, I need some help. That sounded cool, though. Hard Times?
1: Yep, after their album After Laughter, released April 19th of 2017. It's Hard Times.
0: Good job. Wouldn't have known that one. Thank you for the help.
1: Way to go, Ray. Way to go, Ray. Buddy. That's how we do it. It's a teamwork game. All right, doing great so far. Two down, still three left. Let's see how you do with song number three.
0: Oh, yeah.

0: Still Into You? Is that what it's called?
1: Still into you. First performed in Austin, Texas at the South by Southwest Festival March 14th of 2013. More lore, the lyrics, according to Williams, Haley says it's the relationship with Chad Gilbert of Newfound Glory.
0: Oh.
1: And it's her feelings about him. Are all Paramore songs about guys she's dated? Did I not know?
0: Well, is the drummer the one that she... So the recent album that she did, like a solo album, everyone found out she was in like a secret relationship with one of the band members.
1: Yeah.
0: And she's still like upset that it didn't work out. And I don't know if it's the birthday boy or somebody else. Because I don't know the deep, deep lore.
1: Was because the bassist was Germ, right? Germ that left the band.
0: Oh, so maybe it is the drummer is who she was secretly with for years. And she was like super upset that he didn't want to be with her. Yeah, it didn't work out.
1: All right. Okay.
0: Yeah.
1: Wonder who has more songs about their ex-boyfriend, Taylor Swift or Haley Williams.
0: Taylor, come on now.
1: All right. Now. Doing a great job with the game so far. So got number 2 and number 1 left. Let's see how you do with song number 2.

0: I mean, I sure recognize it. We definitely played it on the station or did at some point. I know that song.
1: Coming off an album that will be 20 years old next year.
0: Ray, you must be a super fan. Is it That's What You Get?
1: That's What You Get is correct on that one.
0: Wow.
1: Off their album Riot. Released
0: good job,
1: March 25th of 2008. The song was at least. Where'd you go, Ray?
0: I would
1: not
0: have gotten that.
1: Yes, Michelle, it is Paramore. You're correct on that one.
0: Every song is.
1: Every song is. All right, here's the final song of the game. Let's see how you do.
0: Ain't it fun living in the real world? No. Ain't it fun? All right, Ain't It Fun, final guess.
1: That is correct on that one, yes, yes. Ain't It Fun, off the album Paramore, the self-titled album. I believe that's their third album on that one. Released back, this song released back February 4th of 2014.
0: Awesome, man.
1: Well, happy birthday to Zach. Way to go, you.
0: Yes.
1: Even with some help, he knew all the songs.
0: Ray.
1: Way to go, you. Way to go, Ray.
0: Pat on the back
1: Ray
0: for your
1: stuff.
0: Deep knowledge. Appreciate it.
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0: 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Saturday replay.
1: Oh, they have done it. They have done a thing that might actually get me to want to go to Disney World. They have done it, Anthony. They've done it.
2: They found a way to cough up the money.
1: Oh, gosh. So they have the Rock and Roller Coaster, which has long time apparently been soundtracked by Aerosmith music.
2: Yep. Ever since I went down there as a kid.
1: Yeah. Does not really appeal to me. So they have switched that up, probably just to like modernize it a little bit. Mm-hmm. And they did a great job. They now have replaced it, the Aerosmith stuff, with the Muppets.
2: Oh, nice.
1: Dr. Teeth and the Electric Mayhem.
2: Uh-huh.
1: And they're performing Song 2 from Blur.
2: Oh, yes.
1: Wow. How millennial coded is this? Oh, my gosh. All right, here's what it sounds like.

0: Let's go. I always make fun of Lexi. She goes to Disney World like once a month, and I'm like, who would want to do that? Now I'm like, I want to do that.
1: Do you think I want to do that? Do you think the puppeteers are doing movements and singing at the same time, or separate singers?
0: That's a great question. I've seen some behind the scenes footage. A lot of times the puppeteers were doing the voices.
1: I know.
0: Yeah. Incredible. It's awesome, man. If you want to see the video, it's great. Also, I love that I'm like, they modernized it a bit. Song 2 debuted on the rock airplay chart this week in 1997. So it's not like they modernized it that much. But I love it.
1: Hoping and praising that they're not, you know, robots. They're just legit puppeteers and stuff. Think about how many shows they play a year. Like, this would probably be the biggest cover band.
0: That's a great
1: question.
0: In all of the world.
1: Based on how many people visit that theme park and how many shows they do a year.
0: Right. And then it's like, okay, what I want to know is how many actual puppets do they have of like Kermit, because he's got to be on the Today Show, and then he's doing this and that. Like, how many actual puppets of Kermit exist? How many animals exist? Like, can they just make a new one anytime they want?
1: But they got a handler, because like the Stanley Cup has a handler,
0: right?
1: And like carries everywhere it goes. Like, I wonder if like Kermit has a handler.
0: Yeah, probably
1: Kermit handlers.
0: Kelsey, I agree on the text line. She said, "We are never too old for Muppets. This is gold." I think Muppets might be the thing, like. And I'm just now realizing this, like, that's my litmus test for like if you're cool or not. Like, can you get down with the Muppets? Gotcha. Because like if you take life too seriously, where you're like, no, then I think something's dead inside of you. Like the Muppets, I should unlock some like general just like happiness inside of somewhere.
1: It should bridge the gap for a number of generations.
0: Yeah. We were watching some Sesame Street the other day, which is, you know, Muppets adjacent. Uh-huh. And my daughter was like, "You watched this when you were a little child?" I was like, "I did." Like, she just couldn't believe it's been around that long. And so, yeah, I think it bridges the gap. So, anyways, if you are going down to Disney World, the Muppets are now on the Rock and Roller Coaster. That's sick.
1: That's super cool.
0: Now I've got to do some more research. Is it just Song 2, or do they do like a whole variety of music?
1: A lot of music, I'm sure.
0: Cool. I can't wait to check that out.
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0: 1033 The Edge. It's the Cass and Anthony Morning Show with us now is our buddy Andrew calling from Grand Island. Looking to take on Cassidy and Can't Beat Cass for a chance to be at Alter Bridge this November over at Buffalo Riverworks. 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Tell Cassidy to get on out of the studio.
1: Get out of the studio, Cass.
2: Bye.
0: And she is gone. All right, me and you now, buddy. Me and you now, Cass. Cass is out of the studio. Pop culture quiz game, five rapid fire questions. Don't know the answer, say you don't know. I'll take your silence as a no, and all ties go to the house. Here we go. Brett Michaels calls his daughter's decision to sell feet pics brilliant. He loves the decision. We love a supportive father here on the show. What band was Brett Michaels in?
1: Aerosmith?
0: We'll take it. We'll take it. SNL cast member Marcelo Hernandez will host the 2026 ESPY Awards. ESPYs are awards for what? John C. Reilly tried to convince Leonardo DiCaprio to forget about the Titanic and star in Boogie Nights. Leonardo DiCaprio regrets that decision. Who is the actor in Boogie Nights?
1: Mark Wahlberg.
0: Scott Wolf has a birthday today. He was in Party of Five, and also he was one of the martial arts brothers in what action fighting game turned movie?
1: Mortal Kombat.
0: We'll take it. We'll take it. And finally, it's National Cheese Day. Finish the title of this book, The Stinky Cheese Man and...
1: Me?
0: We'll take it. All right, bring Cass back in. Our cast is right here for Andrew on a Thursday, 2 out of 5. Let's see how you do.
3: All right.
0: Brett Michaels calls his daughter's decision to sell feed pics brilliant. We love a supportive father on the show. What band was Brett Michaels in?
3: Poison.
0: Poison's correct on that one. SNL cast member Marcelo Hernandez will host the 2026 ESPY Awards. ESPYs are for what?
3: Sports.
0: Sports is correct on that one. John C. Reilly tried to convince Leonardo DiCaprio to forget about the Titanic and star in Boogie Nights. To this day, according to him, Leo regrets the decision. Who started Boogie Nights instead?
3: Marky Mark Wahlberg.
0: Marky Mark is correct on that one. Scott Wolf has a birthday today. I did not write down how old he is. He was in Party of Five, and he was one of the martial arts brothers in what action fighting game turned movie?
3: Street Fighter?
0: That's not bad. It's Double Dragons. It's a National Cheese Day. Finish the title of this book, The Stinky Cheese Man and...
3: Oh, no, it's one of my favorite books. The Stinky Cheese Man and Other Fairy Tales?
0: And Other Fairly Stupid Tales.
3: Fairly Stupid
0: Three out of five takes down 2 out of 5. Andrew, a great job today, buddy. You know what you got to do.
1: I'm Andrew from Grand Island, and I could not beat Cassidy.
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1: It's 103.3 The Edge. It's the Cass and Anthony Morning Show. I love an interesting superstition. I love an interesting practice that you do for luck or to avoid bad luck or whatever. And I would love to hear about an interesting one you know or practice at 716-952-9334 because this one's been an interesting one watching this week. University of Texas at Austin, the Longhorns, their women's softball team, is doing pretty well right now. And one of their players has an interesting superstition.
2: She has a superstition dating back to childhood that if she sees a ladybug, she eats it for good luck.
3: Yeah.
4: Do you have any in the vicinity today?
3: There was no ladybugs today. But yeah, I've done that since I was a little girl.
5: The ladybug.
6: Breaking news.
5: I have to get it out of the way. I mean, have you guys seen her eat a ladybug?
6: Yes. So sources are
5: yeah,
6: true.
5: Can you break down the scenario? Like, is this before a game? Yeah. Is it mandatory? Is it whole? Does she bite it?
7: There's a ladybug landing on her shoulder and she picked it up and swallowed it.
1: Bro, can you imagine watching your teammate doing that and be like, did you just eat a ladybug?
8: She's a 10, but she eats ladybugs every time she sees them.
1: Is that crazy?
9: That's crazy. That's a little bizarre. All right, give us your superstition.
1: Look, it's obviously going well because they're in the Women's College Softball World Series, which game one is tonight. So, like, it's obviously working.
9: Or if you've eaten a bunch of bugs before in your life, feel free to let us know what bugs.
1: 716. Oh, sure. I'd love to say about
9: we'll
1: my bug
9: eating. We'll do a bug check-in. 716-952-9334.
1: Like, I feel like all of my little traditions or superstitions are just the standards. Like, I don't do it so much anymore, but like holding your breath by a cemetery.
8: Mm-hmm.
1: And we had a big cemetery in Kansas City that we would drive by a lot as a kid, and it was a hard one.
9: Yeah, hard one
1: it was
9: to
1: a
9: hold.
1: Big one.
9: Uh-huh.
1: I don't know if you know this one. Some women do, like, if you have a necklace on and like the clasp goes down to the bottom. Before you move it back to the back, you're supposed to kiss it and make a wish before you do it. I always have done that one. Yeah, I don't know why.
9: I think I've seen that happen and just never realized in my head.
1: You're probably like, why are all these women kissing their necklaces?
9: Yeah, I've definitely seen the motion to keep it in the back.
1: Yeah.
9: And I feel like I've definitely seen the kiss move before.
1: All right, give us your superstition on the text line. We'd love to hear it. Anthony, I don't picture you being a superstitious guy, let alone a little stitious.
9: Not a lot now in my adulthood. As a kid, I was like, oh, got to make... Only right hand turns. You got to the bed on the right side. And then now I don't care.
1: Yeah, don't care. Because you don't think that it actually affects anything.
9: It affects nothing around me, yeah.
1: Ladybugs are said to be a sign of good luck, just to see one in general. So I guess it's weird to me because like seeing the ladybug's the good luck. So then your thought is to eat it.
9: Eat the luck.
1: Because I've also heard red cardinals are a sign of good luck. So am I supposed to eat the cardinal?
9: I saw some cardinals over the weekend. They said it was a loved one visiting you.
1: I've heard that. Yeah, that a loved one who has passed is visiting you. Which is comforting, maybe.
9: No, it's nice. It's nice.
1: What if they poop on you, though? I don't know about that. Yeah. Megan said bugs are just a little bit of crunchy protein. That's true. I've eaten crickets a couple times before. Like the ones that are flavored and they sell them in a store. I've tried those.
9: Shrimp are just bugs of the sea, you know.
1: Well, that's true.
9: With the same little crunch.
1: Did you ever eat the worm that was in like a bottle of
9: tequila? I don't think they sold worm tequila at Walmart. It was the only place to buy liquor was Walmart in my college town.
1: Grasshopper tacos in at a restaurant called Mexico City in Hamburg. Oh,
9: wow.
1: Okay, Glenn, keeping us informed. I would try a grasshopper taco.
9: Brian, I'm not sure this is conducive to the plan, buddy. Brian used to eat a whole box of Ho-Hos before every soccer game. Were you playing, buddy, or were you just watching?
1: And then vomit on the pitch.
9: Right?
1: That's crazy.
9: That just sounds...
1: A whole box
9: going,
1: of Ho-Hos?
9: I'm
1: going
9: to kick this ball so hard!
1: And Carrie's got a very sweet one. I blow a kiss to my sister whenever I drive past her final resting place.
9: That's cute.
1: That's sweet. All right, keep the text coming. 716-952-9334. And if you need a little bit of good luck, maybe eat a ladybug today. Also, PETA is very upset about this practice. PETA is super upset. So, of course, they are.
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1: Yo, we got a very hard par five bandle
2: yes.
1: today. Are you ready to guess a song with us? I'm excited for this one. Okay, so Bandle, they break a song down instrument by instrument. We've learned how different a song can sound or how confusing it can be because sometimes like the drum beat could be 10 different songs. So let's see if we can guess this under par. The song, 2013.
2: Okay, all right, so I'm very much alive.
1: 545 million views on YouTube. And then here's the instruments. Drums, bass, choir.
2: Choir.
1: Strings, voice cover. Based on choir, I got an early thought process of who it could be, but I'm not sure about the year. I think I have a feeling.
2: So 2013?
1: What about Sam Smith?
2: Interesting.
1: I'm putting it out there. What about Sam Smith? I don't recall when they entered our world. I do remember seeing Sam Smith on Saturday Night Live, and I was like, who is this person?
2: He didn't finish off in the end of the year Billboard 2013.
1: Okay.
2: He would have for this first
1: Sam
2: year.
1: Is a they, just
2: sorry,
1: so you know.
2: They.
1: Okay, so maybe choir. Okay, let's get into it. Let's see. And no guess is a dumb guess. You can make your guesses by texting us at 716-952-9334. Okay, let's do it. Here we go. Oh.

0: This is long as hell.
1: Uh-huh.
0: Now, why are you going to give us a snippet that long and it never changes? Like, we didn't need that long of a snippet. I was waiting for it to do something. I initially felt like it sounded like world music, like another one of those soccer songs or something. I don't know.
1: I thought it could be some Imagine Dragons.
0: Imagine Dragons? Okay, it might be. Choir, though. A choir with strings. Okay, let's listen to it again.

0: Oh, Paige with an interesting guess. Oh, a lot of different guesses coming in.
1: Mm-hmm.
0: Okay, Nick thinks it's Imagine Dragons. Oh, a lot of guesses. Okay, here's, let's go through the guesses. Okay, we got Fun, We Are Young. Multiple people guessing that. What I don't recall is, does that song have a choir in it?
1: Oh, there's that da, da, da, da, da, da, da. And there's multiple voices singing that part.
0: Smell Good Rob says Imagine Dragons. Shane says Katy Perry, Roar.
1: And Jamie says Blurred Lines.
0: It's definitely not that. Because I know that song very well. It's definitely not that. Great guess,
1: no,
0: but it's not.
1: There. No chorus.
0: Rick says One Direction. Do we guess We Are Young by Fun and just see, or do we skip to the next step?
1: I guess we have time to go ahead and see.
0: So skip?
1: No. We can
0: guess
1: see.
0: It.
1: I'm down
0: okay.
1: to guess. I'm down okay. to guess. We can knock it out of the park now.
0: Okay, Fun, We Are Young, featuring Janelle Monáe. Did we not have this recently?
1: Oh, we did have that recently.
0: Because I remember we were like, Janelle Monáe,
1: yeah.
0: We just had this recently, so it's not that.
1: Can't be that.
0: I'll still guess it.
1: Okay.
0: But it's not going to be that, because we just had it recently. Okay, it's

0: 23.
1: 23?
2: Or 13, sorry.
1: Oh, okay. That's what it is. Yes, thank you, Meech. Meech knows. Katya knows. Okay.
2: Oh, the cool people know.
1: Well, yeah. That song was actually really good. That album was really good. Okay.
2: I've never seen Tuvalu.
1: Yeah, Tuvalu is what I thought it was. I recently learned you pronounce it Tuvalu. I think she's like Norwegian or something. We got an amazing albatross, y'all. We got it.
2: Albatross. Ebba Tuve Elisa Nielsen is her full name from Sweden.
1: Sweden. Wow. Okay, I'm going to go to the clean version. Here we go, so you can hear it.

0: Yeah, that was my jam, man. I like that song. If you like that, she has a song called Talking Body that's really good. Big fan. Sorry, I ruined that, the fun, but it looks like I'm not alone.
1: Ronnie, you're fine.
0: I just got excited because I was like, I know this.
1: Is there a certain sound that Swedish singers have? Because I feel like when I hear her voice, I hear other Swedish singers, but I also couldn't name another Swedish singer. So I wonder if it's just in my head. And I'm just.
0: I don't know. That's a great question. Like, she sounds Swedish to you?
1: Yeah, but I don't know if there's like an accent or the way they sing with that sounds familiar. Not tinny.
0: Yeah, I don't know, man. Right. Yeah, I feel you on that, though.
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0: Buffalo. 103.3 The Edge is bringing the Strumpellas to Electric City Sunday, July 12th. Bringing their sing-along feel-good songs that pair nicely with cold beer and questionable SPF choices. I got guns in my head. Joined by post-sex nachos, because nothing says summer in Western New York like a band name your aunt will absolutely disapprove of. And Letters to Elise will open the night, reminding you that yes, Buffalo actually produces great music when it's not buried under 6 feet of frozen disappointment. It's a summer show, it's indoors, so you don't have to pretend to like sun. 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

0: 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Saturday replay.
1: Oh, that's the sound of a silly dumb game coming at you here on the Cass and Anthony Morning Show. Today's silly dumb game is in honor of the holiday. It's Love Conquers All Day, celebrated June 3rd.
2: Oh, really?
1: The idea that love and human connection can overcome any obstacle. Mm-hmm. Any obstacle. I would
2: heal that childhood trauma first, and then maybe love could conquer all.
1: Yeah.
2: Go to therapy.
1: Go to therapy first, then let love conquer all after you work through therapy.
2: Yeah, go to therapy.
1: It's important to know what love is. Yeah, anyways, we'll go on. All right, so here we go. The game works like this. I grab songs with the word love in the title.
2: Okay.
1: Then did the old reversey thingy. Work our way from six on down to one with a bonus. So we got seven songs for you. And I feel like they're pretty popular. I feel like you know them pretty well. So we can just push play. And whenever you know, you know.
2: Okay.
1: And we'll work our way down. All right, here we go with song
2: Love in Reverse is Evol.
1: Oh.
2: Evol is Love in Reverse.
1: Evol. Oh, quite interesting.
2: Interesting.
1: Evol. Okay, here we go.
2: Oh, yeah.
1: There you go. Right off the bat.
2: I love the episode of It's Always Sunny in Philadelphia where they're like in cycling class to this song. Is that Steve Winwood, Higher Love?
1: Steve Winwood, Higher Love is correct on that one.
3: Oh, my God.
1: I know.
2: Mom and Dad love them some

0: All right.
1: It's kind of a banger.
0: A little bit. It's doing great so far in the game of game. Let's see how you do with this next song.
1: All right, here we go.

0: Is that Black Eyed Peas, Where is the Love?
1: That is Black Eyed Peas, Where is the Love? Isn't JT the one asking where the love is?
0: Oh, is it JT?
1: I'm pretty sure it is.
0: Oh, yeah, I think it is.
1: Yeah.
0: Sure sounds like him.
1: Pretty sure it's him.
0: You can hear the ramen noodles hair.
1: Black Eyed Peas, Where is the Love? Like they're one of their first major hits, probably. That put him on the airwaves without a doubt. All right, do it, Grace.
0: What's wrong with the world, mama?
1: The love conquers all day. Here's the next song.
0: Oh, nice. Our friends skate with each other in the dark.
1: That's
0: to this
1: exactly
0: song.
1: What I was thinking about. That's so funny.
0: Here's the thing, though. I don't know who sings.
1: Really?
0: Endless Love.
1: It's Lionel Richie and Diana Ross.
0: Oh.
1: They do the original. There is a Mariah Carey Luther Vandross version. I didn't grab that one, but that's out there.
0: Okay. Yeah, friends skate with each other to Endless Love. That's what they do. I want to
1: share. Oh, I was laughing the other day because I thought about the scene where he's like screaming into the intercom and it's just that random old lady walking by and she comes up and spends the night with him.
0: What, you know, on breakfast?
1: So ridiculous. All
0: so
1: right.
0: Good.
1: Doing great so far in the Love Conquers All game. Here's the next song.
0: Elvis
1: is correct on that one.
0: Is that so weird backwards,
1: right? He's the devil.
0: Is it wise men say,
1: yeah,
0: only
1: I can help but fall in
0: love. Okay, gotcha. Okay.
1: It sounds just like it too.
0: This would be a good karaoke song for you.
1: For me? All right.
0: Yeah.
1: Give you all the ladies. All right. Knocking it out of the park with this game here. Doing a great job here. Here's a song that was made for a movie. Let's see how you do.

0: I'm kind of stumped on that.
1: The made-for-movie soundtrack from the 93 Three Musketeers with...
0: I would do anything for... what is the song, though? It's Bryan Adams,
1: Rod Stewart, and Sting all on one song.
0: Wow.
1: All
0: That's a lot.
1: For Love
0: all
1: is the name of that song.
0: All for Love.
2: Let's make it
0: I forgot about this.
1: I forgot about it intentionally.
0: It's a big deal, yeah, right? Like, I have trauma PTSD over it, I think.
1: Well, because Bryan Adams did the love song for the Robin Hood with Kevin Costner.
0: Everything I do, I do it for you.
1: That was so popular. I think they just did one. It's like, we're going to do this again. We can repeat that magic. There it is. All right. You still kind of knew that one.
0: Not really.
1: Working our way down to song number one. Let's see how you do.
0: Is it Boyz II Men? Nope. Left you? No? Okay. Oh.
1: Another four piece, though.
0: I swear?
1: No, but same group.
0: Okay.
1: Same group.
0: Oh, okay. All for One. What was the other song that they had?
1: Off their album and the music speeds from 1995, it's I Can Love You Like That.
0: Oh, my God. How

0: I know.
1: The good one.
2: Precious to me. Give me a chance. I'm going to love you like that, girl. All right. Sorry for the true believers. I did not get that one right.
1: We don't have to do the bonus if you have to.
2: I want to do the bonus.
0: Okay, fine. Let's just play the bonus and see if you love Cockers all day. We're celebrating.
2: It sounds kind of sexy.
0: A little bit.
2: It's D'Angelo?
0: No. Good call, though.
2: Rick says it's What You Won't Do for Love.
0: You were crediting that one, buddy. Bobby Caldwell, the song on that one, What You Won't Do for Love.
2: Let me hear it forward so I can see if I know this song. You know what you won't do for love. I don't know if I do, but I need to know it.
0: We played it before, you know the song. And there's the Tupac version, too.
2: All right, love conquers all today, apparently.
0: It does. Go out and love somebody. Leave with love.
2: Love somebody, yeah.
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1: We could give you 10 guesses each.
2: We could give you
1: 10 guesses per person of what this man was injecting into his body to relieve pain. And I know you wouldn't guess this because it's the last thing on earth I would think of.
3: Yeah.
1: Like, ow, my back is really killing me. Hey, Anthony, take the specimen cup and go have some alone time and some spanky spanky in the bathroom. You heard that right. A 33-year-old man is in the hospital for months. He was trying to alleviate pain in his lower back by injecting semen into his arm.
2: Now, number one, yes, you heard that correctly. He was taking semen that he made himself and injected it into his own.
1: We don't know if he made it himself. We don't know.
2: That's fair. Well,
1: we have no idea where he got it from.
2: I'm pretty sure it said in the article he took it himself. So,
1: okay, gotcha.
2: He was injected into his arm to help with lower back pain. Leg bone's connected to the hip bone. Like, I know that part. I get that part. I don't know how arm elbow is connected to lower back pain.
1: I mean, the only time anyone's offered to inject any of that for me was to alleviate a headache, if you know what I'm saying. But no, it's just like, of all the things, you're like, okay, I've tried heating pads. Uh-huh. I've tried
2: stretching.
1: Icy hot stretching, the chiropractor, ibuprofen. I don't know. Like,
2: what's
1: maybe
2: he's acupuncture.
1: Right, exactly. There's so many things you can do, but he's like, nah.
2: I'm going to the semen, buddy.
1: Take this into my own hands, literally. So now he's like super sick. It's like really bad, sudden, severe back pain. He lifted a heavy steel object prior. And then they're like, well, why is your arm so swollen? Like when he went to the hospital for the back pain, why is your arm so swollen? He's like, well, for about 18 months, I've been doing this. I bought a hypodermic needle online. And they said it caused so many issues. And then his white blood cell count was really high because the body tries to fight off stuff that's not supposed to be there.
2: Uh-huh.
1: So now his blood work is looking like serious, chronic, severe injury, illness, because the white blood cells are trying to fight it off.
2: So in
1: case you were thinking, I'll inject semen under my skin with a needle I've bought on Amazon. Don't do that.
2: Don't do that.
1: Where do you think he got that idea? That's the craziest part.
2: I don't know.
1: Oh,
2: like, what?
1: Gosh.
2: What was he on? What was he reading? Because, like, I've heard all the jokes. Like, oh, it's great for skincare and it's good for a source of protein. Like, I've heard those jokes for centuries.
1: Rob said, holy bleep, this is nuts. Literally, it was nuts.
2: It was nuts.
1: Okay, so let's get into it. What is your weird home remedy? I doubt it's that weird. But, I mean, look. I've been sick for a while. Let's go into
2: what works, what doesn't work. Let us know. 716-952-9334. One of our new texters, Meg, hopping in. Tea with honey and ginger can do wonders.
1: Yeah. Tea in general. They've done a lot of studies about, you know, why people in Asian countries, biological age is so young. It said it's all the tea. And it's certain types of tea, but if you drink it daily, you can really help yourself. Ruth with a neti all day. I've been back into my neti game recently. Man, it is kind of wild when you see something like fly out of your sinus cavity that wouldn't have gotten out otherwise. It feels good.
2: That's why the neti is named after Mario Andretti, the speed at which comes out
1: like
2: the
1: other
2: side. Uh-huh.
1: If you want a neti like Andretti, get a neti pot. Okay, Thomas, if you ever get those muscle cramps that continue to ache and hurt for a couple days, a couple years ago, right after I started taking magnesium glycinate, those cramps occur, but they disappear within 5 minutes. Just be careful with magnesium because you can doo-doo in your drawers if you're not too careful.
2: Nice. Nice. Janessa hopping in.
1: A friend told me that. A friend named Schmacity. Remember that day I pooped myself and came in and immediately talked about it on the radio?
2: That was wild.
1: It's
2: a fun day.
1: Wild at the age of 41 to doo-doo in your pants for the first time in your, like, non-baby life. That was weird.
2: Just hopping in. I don't buy cough drops or cough syrup anymore. There's a homemade recipe with fresh pineapples or canned pineapples, ginger, lemon, honey, cayenne, and it stops the cough almost instantly, but you have to take it every half hour
1: to an hour,
2: depending on how strong you make it. Also, ginger tea with honey and lemon will help shorten the sore throat. For tropical pain reliever, or topical, excuse me, I almost said tropical, instead using Asper Cream or Bengay, you can chop up an avocado pit.
1: What?
2: and steep it in alcohol, and then strain it and spray the alcohol on your sore spot, and works like magic. At least it did for me and my husband.
1: Yes, that is all of that now, sounds that incredible. I love that. Okay. Actually, oh boy, my stepdad, grandma or aunt, not really sure who, would put WD-40
2: nice
1: all over her knees and elbows to help with joint pain because they're practically hinges. It's giving the Windex person from my big fat Greek wedding.
2: Yeah, let's put some Windex on that.
1: Yeah, I don't know about that.
2: Our buddy Pitlick hopping in. Take Dew for everything. D-E-W, I believe he means Mountain Dew. Either
1: the
2: cure
1: Dew
2: you
1: mountains.
2: Or it will kill you. Either way, your problems are over.
1: Yeah, right? At least I can't be in pain because I'm dead.
2: Doing the Dew.
1: Yeah, Jenna, I think he might have used the same needle for 18 months. They did not imply
2: that he had multiple needles. Yeah.
1: Yeah. So now we're injecting semen with a reusable needle. Like, it's just I have so many questions, but I don't want the answers. I do not want the answers. All right. Thomas said, no doo-doo drawers here. Don't overdose on magnesium. Good buddy. Brow said, if you have a tickled throat, gargle apple cider vinegar. Do the vowels in the alphabet. Works 10% of the time. Oh, just 10% of the time? Or 100% of the time?
2: Rob hopping in. Great grandma swore by white raisins soaked in gin for arthritis. Give me my ginny raisins. My fingers hurt.
1: Anthony, do you think you can gargle the vowels in the alphabet?
2: Absolutely not. None of that was a letter.
1: A-E-I-O-U. I did A-E-I-O-U.
2: If you say so.
1: I'll do it again. I'm not saying it doesn't sound like it.
2: Okay, I'll be quiet. I guess so.
1: 10% of the time?
2: It works
1: every time. All right. Well, don't inject.
2: Yeah, don't do that.
1: Man,
2: but if
1: you
2: need donations, I'm open. Let me know. 716.
1: Really? Are you really open?
2: Because really.
1: Next thing you know, they're going to come knocking at your door.
2: Bad.
1: For child
2: bad
1: support
2: stuff.
1: Payment. Don't do that.
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7: 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And

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8: A fist fight breaking out in a crowd. We've all seen those kind of videos online before.
7: At
8: World
7: a stadium?
8: Star. Yeah, it's like, you know, at a stadium or like at a bar. Or at like Black Friday, you know, remember back in the day when it wasn't like all online sales.
7: I remember those days.
8: Usually it's not, though, at a kindergarten graduation.
7: Oh!
8: Right? Nice. That's like the last place.
7: I'd still watch it.
8: I would too. Because here's what it sounds like.
9: I like that.
10: This is footage from a kindergarten graduation gone wrong, capturing a fight that broke out between adults at the Ben Franklin Elementary School in Harrisburg. Screaming and yelling is heard all throughout. In the video, you see a baby was caught in the middle of it as someone on the ground was getting pinned down.
8: I'm talking about a melee. I'm talking about a fracas. I'm talking bodies pinned together, people getting pinned down, a baby in the middle. It has all the makings of everything that would be entertaining, but oh my gosh, what an inappropriate place for a fight like this. It's crazy.
7: That is
8: the man
7: not good.
8: That you hear saying, I like that. He's got a mouth full of blood, like full of blood. This is like a very intense fight. I'm going to assume, as a parent, I'm like, what could they possibly be fighting about? There's two schools of thought I have here. Uh-huh. One was something interpersonal that had nothing to do with the event. Like, they knew each other outside. Uh-huh. I think the thing that's probably more likely is they were probably fighting over seats. People are weird, man. Yeah. I got to be in the front row to get the best picture of my baby. And, like, you know, I was here first, and I'm saving this seat for someone. Well, they're not here yet. That's going to be my guess that that's what happened. But, oh, my gosh, crazy. Yeah, so that happened in Harrisburg, Pennsylvania. The incident was a domestic abuse. So I'm not sure exactly. Or domestic dispute. So something, I guess, does that mean it's, like, within a family? If it's, they're calling it a domestic dispute? I don't know if that what that means.
7: Was Ric Flair at that graduation?
8: Woo! And they said that the person who started it has been charged with disorderly conduct, trespassing, and they do not condone such behavior, and student safety remains a top priority. That's all they've said, yeah.
7: Okay.
8: That's crazy. Oh, maybe it was like mom showed up with the new man and baby dad. Uh-huh. I'm just going to write the whole story myself. I don't even know what happened.
7: It doesn't matter. Yeah, I'll figure it out.
8: Exactly.
7: I'll figure it out. It's all up in here.
8: Yeah, something like that.
7: All right.
8: I can figure it out. So don't do that, because I know kindergarten graduations are coming up in the next couple weeks. So be on your best behavior, please. Okay, let's be a little bit better than Harrisburg, Pennsylvania.
7: That'd be nice.
8: That would be nice.
7: Mm-hmm. All right, my story coming to us from Pasco. I'm not getting a location outside of Pasco. I'm assuming it's California. We'll take a look what happens here. This is a case that I'm calling...
8: Pasco? How do you spell it?
7: P-A-S-C-O. But I'm assuming there's multiple.
8: Florida is
7: exactly
8: a county.
7: And it's 395 that goes through the West Coast.
8: Okay.
7: So it's got to be either California, Oregon, or Washington.
8: Okay. And Washington, there is one, yeah.
7: There's one in Washington, really? Interesting.
8: Yeah.
7: Well, either way, it's out west, okay?
8: Somewhere.
7: Water west. This story coming to us, 9:30 a.m., Pasco man, Mr., I got his full name right here, Mr. Clemente G. Esquivel.
8: Oh, sweet name.
7: Esquivel? I don't know. I was traveling north on the, in his Ford F-150 on Highway 395 when he swerved over the median to head south on a divided highway and pulled up in front of a semi-truck hauling cattle and stepped on his brakes.
8: What?
7: The driver of the semi-truck, of course, in a panic, attempted to make defensive maneuvers, and then was forced to come to a stop after Pasco, you know, eventually got him to stop the road. He then got out and began what everybody, you know, usually does when that happens, and it hijacks the cattle truck.
8: Really?
7: Uh-huh. Uh-huh. The cattle driver exited his truck, was confronted.
8: Did he say, move out of the way?
7: He was reportedly cussing and yelling. According to documents, he demanded a $20,000 return for the cattle.
8: That's utterly ridiculous.
7: He forced him out of the vehicle, took over the driver's seat, and then backed away and drove off.
8: I wonder what his stake in the game was.
7: It's really good. It's a great one. Police noted that he later made a video, and sent to the trucker's driver friend.
8: Oh, my God.
7: And he said, I demand $20,000 for the return of the cattle.
8: Wow, a cattle heist is wild.
7: A cattle heist for a very specific number
8: of 20. What is this, the Old West?
7: 20 G's. It has to be. I mean, again, yeah. It's out west. Okay, so, interesting note comes at the end here.
8: Uh-huh.
7: Clemente's wife owns the truck cab.
8: Okay.
7: Of which he attempted to take over. So I don't know if this is even a greater dispute.
8: Interesting.
7: And the question, it's like, remains unclear if there was a greater dispute with the situation with his wife. So either way.
8: Man, both stories strangely domestic and weird. Y'all need to get your ish weird. Together.
7: Charged
8: what's going on?
7: First degree theft, second degree extortion, and reckless driving. Later released after posting a $10,000 bond. That's it? What about all the cattle?
8: Ah, man. All right. I won't make any more cow puns, I promise.
2: Wow. What the hell is even that?
5: That was some seriously dumb news.
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0: 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I got guns in my head. 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
1: It's 103.3 The Edge. It's the Cass and Anthony morning show. I'm trying to get more outdoor time logged in my life. And if you are too, or if you heard us talking a couple days ago about, like, where are the best trails in Western New York? Where do you like to go? A lot of you are like, I need the links. I need a list. I need the resources. I'm so glad that we have Mike Radomski in studio. He's from Outside Chronicles. You can find them at outsidechronicles.com. He has the Western New York Hiking Challenge. Mike, thanks for coming in.
2: Thanks for having me again.
1: This is so cool. So for those who maybe want to mix it up a little bit, you do have other challenges available. I was looking. I saw there's like a birding one.
3: Oh, nice.
1: A waterfall challenge. Like, this is very, you're diversifying the opportunities to be outdoors. And if someone wants to go, like, on a trip with you, for instance, you do lead groups on trips. Like, where are you headed tonight?
2: Yeah, tonight I'm leaving for Peru.
1: To take a group of Western New Yorkers to Peru?
2: To see Machu Picchu, yeah.
1: Okay, so Mike's the man. Mike knows what's up. So this is really cool. If you want to join the Western New York Hiking Challenge, this is a great way for you to either solo, with your dog, with your family. You can pick which one works for you. Get outside and get more nature in your life. Now, there is a cost associated with this. However, I think it's pretty minimal, but can we also talk about where that money's going?
2: Yeah, so $25 for an individual, and we have a dog, an owner, and a family plan.
1: Okay.
2: And that'll, if you finish a challenge, you're going to get a patch and a sticker, but a large portion of that registration will go towards a nonprofit. We've raised, since 2019, over $500,000 for local nonprofits.
3: Nice.
2: And this is going to places that either protect the places that we recreate, like the Land Conservancy, or places that maintain our trails and, you know, allow us to hike in nature and enjoy nature.
1: Yeah, we just talked about it on the show that you couldn't get with me or Anthony if you don't care about the Earth.
3: Right.
1: You know, Anthony,
3: Earth is number one.
1: We're big into...
3: I got the hots for Captain Planet.
1: He has, and I have the hots for Smokey the Bear.
3: Number one on my list. Number one.
1: Mike, I know we just got made it awkward here, buddy, but it's okay.
3: You can make trees, Mike. Make trees. Make them hard.
1: So here's the thing. If you want to, like, get on our level, you got to care about the Earth.
3: Got to care about the Earth.
1: And so this is a great way to, like, help yourself mentally, physically, but also feel like you're giving back. I think that's really cool. What kind of stewardship stuff are on the challenges? Is it like picking up trash?
2: Exactly.
1: Like that? It's as simple as that?
2: There is some that are as simple as that.
1: That's
2: is
1: cool.
2: Picking up trash, but we also have going to a partner event, you know, supporting those nonprofits, donating to the nonprofits in our area.
1: Oh, that's
2: doing
1: cool.
2: A trail maintenance day with, you know, there's
1: like
2: various
1: groups
2: that do trail maintenance. So we like to give back, and I always tell the hikers, you know, leave the trails better than you found them.
1: Have you done, like, all of the trails, like, over the years? Like, is there anything you've yet to do, or have you done them all locally?
2: You know, there's a lot of trails. I think I've done most of them.
1: Yeah.
2: I still try to find some new trails because there's some hidden trails still in Western New York that I don't think I've had on the challenge, and we try to bring something new to every challenge every year.
1: Do you have a favorite, or is it hard to pick?
2: I do.
1: Like picking your favorite child.
2: You know, you're at the Lower Niagara, Devil's Hole. Whirlpool is always spectacular. I love the water down there. But I would say Zoar Valley is probably my favorite place in Western New York.
3: That sounds cool.
1: Yeah. Multiple mentions of that when we were talking about it.
3: Okay. Wanda, right?
2: Yeah, right.
1: Okay. Very cool. Now let's talk beer, because look, we like to drink here on the Cass and Anthony Morning Show. And I think nothing pairs better than physical activity and, like, a beer when you're done. So what's the story with what you guys are doing there?
2: So we partnered with the Western New York Beer Trail. Tom reached out to me and said, hey, would you like to pair hikes with breweries? And
1: yes.
2: I said, yeah, people love that.
1: Yes,
2: I do that
1: in
2: my adventure club, and, you know, I hear people doing, I see people posting pictures at breweries after that, so I thought it was a perfect fit for hikers. So what we've done is they have their trail pass where you get a buy one get one at most of the breweries, and we've paired each hike with a brewery. For instance, Mossy Point is in close to East Aurora, and 42 North is the brewery that we suggest people to go to. So
3: nice.
2: Just about every trail in our challenge has a brewery that you can stop by and, you know, grab a couple pints.
3: Could I pitch an idea involving the beers?
1: Uh-oh, sure. Here he goes
3: I had it and I kind of love. Oh, there he is. It's the St. Bernard Challenge. And so the beer of choice is then strapped to your neck in a mini barrel like a St. Bernard. And then once you finish the hike, you can enjoy the tasty neck barrel beer.
2: That would be kind of awkward.
3: It would be kind of awkward, but I just, you know, I don't want to force the St. Bernard's to go along. Maybe that's not their thing.
1: I love it.
3: You're already hiking and doing the beer.
1: I love it. Anthony's always has ideas. Not all of them are logical, but some of them are great. So, yeah, this is cool. You get the patch, you get the sticker, you get bragging rights, and then you get all of the benefits mentally and physically. I think this is an amazing thing. Thank you so much for taking the time to come share this. I think being passionate about something and, like, a lot of people have ideas, but actually to make it as huge as this, I think is just so impressive. So thank you.
2: Thank you.
3: Mike, can I give you $5?
2: Okay.
3: Okay, cool. There's a there's a snack bar at the History of Machu Picchu, and it's got a Tres Leches check for $4.57. So I wonder if you can smuggle that Tres Leches check back.
1: Oh, you want him to bring a cake back from
3: Tres
1: Peru?
3: Tres Leches, isn't it a deal? It'll be all right since $4.57.
1: I won't be refrigerated, probably.
3: That's okay.
1: It'll be like in the bottom of a backpack.
3: little curdy milk never hurt anybody.
1: Mike, safe travels to Peru.
2: Thank you.
1: With you, and how many people from Western New York are going?
2: There's 16 of us going.
1: Dang, that's awesome. Hopefully everything goes well and everyone has a great time. And then we would love for you to check out OutsideChronicles.com. to get involved in these hiking challenges. If you need the link, we can text it to you at 716-952-9334. Just let us know. All right, Mike. Is there like for instance, in theater, we would say break a leg. In hiking, is there a common phrase like happy trails or anything?
2: There is, but mine is see you outside.
1: Okay, see you outside.
3: Nice, see you outside.
1: All right.
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1: 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I don't need to look at all the studies that have come out recently that say basically spending time in nature is going to help with a lot of health issues, whether it be mental, physical, whatever. I think I even saw one last week that's like touching grass is what they're calling it, will actually do just as much for your health as like hitting a gym will. And it's not about like, well, I have to do some really hard hike physically. It's literally the positive impacts of spending time in nature are lowering your biological age just as much as like hitting the gym are. And while I like hitting the gym, we've been waiting for this weather. It's finally here. Anthony, it almost feels criminal to leave work and go into a business when it's so gorgeous outside.
2: Like for sure.
1: So I've been trying to get outside more lately, but at the risk of sounding stupid, because I don't care, how do you find the places to go? Because where I've gone so far are like the obvious. I went to Eternal Flame.
2: Uh-huh.
1: Everyone's talked about it. I was like, let me go try it. I've heard of it.
2: Yeah.
1: And then I've been doing a couple of like walks up in the Niagara Falls area. Yesterday, I went and parked at the Aquarium of Niagara. And right by the Aquarium of Niagara, there's a couple trails that you can just walk across the grass and they're right there.
2: Oh, nice.
1: Oh, my gosh. It was so beautiful. And the water was almost like teal looking. You could look to the left and you saw the falls.
2: Oh.
1: You look to the right, you see the gorge.
2: That's pretty.
1: It was great. And it is wild how much it does help the mental health. There was a woman that was just sitting there, Anthony, on like one of the overlooks. Just, you know, crisscross applesauce. She had her Bluetooth speaker and was just listening to music for like an hour. I walked by her, and then when I went back to the car, she was still there. And it's like, I saw a guy reading a book on a folding chair, just reading. And I was like, yep, these people have it figured out. So where's your favorite nature spot in Western New York and or for the, where's the idiot's guide to figuring out where to go? Because we just got a text this morning from Megan, one of our good friends. She said, I went to Eternal Falls, but now I'm trying to figure out new places to explore. How do I find them? Where, you know, and I'm in the same boat. So Anthony, I know you've gone camping. Like you just like
2: Letchworth,
1: you like,
2: yeah.
1: So you just like loaded up the car and went by yourself and just were kicking it.
2: Yeah.
1: How was that experience?
2: It was a lot of fun.
1: Yeah.
2: I love me some nature. I spent a lot of time camping as a kid.
1: Same.
2: I guess not a lot, I shouldn't say, because I was definitely a city kid. I went to camp as a kid, which is not the same, but I remember being outdoors a lot.
1: And enjoying it.
2: So much of my youth was spent outdoors. And I didn't have a cell phone. It was just, okay, see you when the lights come on.
1: Those are the
2: and
1: good
2: just
1: old
2: disappear.
1: Days.
2: So me personally, I love what I love doing in the area is I feel very blessed to be over on the west side, so I'm able to walk at to the foot of Ferry over there by Rich's and go to the Freedom Park, which has, of course, the Underground Railroad Museum, but also has a nice little park there. So there's the Rock Bridge. Rock Bridge, if you go to the end where the railing ends, there's more rock beyond that, but I don't recommend it, even though people do walk on that.
1: I see it from the highway, and I can't figure out how to get there. So you go under the bridge at the end of the Freedom Trail. Is that how you would go there?
2: Yeah. Ferry. At the end of Ferry in my neighborhood is this the entrance to the park. So you go park down there, and then the actual distance front to back of the Rock Bridge, 3.6 miles. You get 3.6 miles entire distance of the Rock Bridge and back. And then on top of that, there's more walking up, I guess, north of that would be the way to put that, that goes into actual park. It goes into grass.
1: I've done the Unity Island Park, I think is what you're talking about.
2: Yeah,
1: it's like the north side
2: park,
1: of that.
2: Unity, same thing, yeah.
1: Unity Island Park's nice. It's we went Buffalo Pothole Bandit over the weekend, the holiday weekend. Did you hear what he did? He made a bunch of cat statues out of what I would assume is like plaster or whatever, dyed them and colored them. He hid like 150 cat statues at Unity Island Park, and then you could just go find them. So we went and found one. It was so fun.
2: My favorite thing about Unity Island Park is that to access it, yes, you can go over
1: the one-lane bridge.
2: Or go over the one-lane bridge by the sex shop.
1: Yeah,
2: the 24-hour news sex place.
1: Yeah, I'm familiar with it.
2: That
1: bright blue building.
2: That bright building that has the passageway to get over that one bridge. Yeah, no, right there, that's because that bridge is connected to a trainway that goes into Canada, so there's always Border Patrol there.
1: Oh, interesting.
2: Watch for people to cross the train bridge from Canada.
1: Interesting.
2: I know.
1: So where's the place to go? And also, how do you figure, like, what's your, is it word of mouth? Are you using some sort of guide? Let us know. This is like, we're all in it together, so let's help each other out.
2: 716-952-9334. Like, for me, whenever I go to Grand Island, I just only stay on the 190. I did not realize that Beaver Island and all that jazz is right there on Grand Island. So, like, I've been meaning to make way over there to check that out and go see more of just more nature.
1: Okay. Text line coming in. Samantha says, go up further north, the Art Park Trail in Lewiston. Okay. I'm going to check that out. I did find a map. Niagara Falls State Park has a map, and they show, I'm looking at the map right now, all the hiking in the Niagara Falls area. You can see how long it is. You can see the level of difficulty. They have easy to challenging. So that's very cool. I'd be happy to send that link out. Rachel said, Letchworth is beautiful, but Zoar Valley is too. Both a little far from Buffalo, but great locations. Look, I'm interested in these. Right now I'm doing the until the school year ends. What can I can leave work, and then what can I get in before the bus gets here? So I'm doing like the close by stuff, but I think all of this is good for summertime.
2: Zoar Valley is down near Gowanda, South Louis.
1: Which is gorgeous. Oh, yes, my gosh.
2: Very nice down there.
1: Sarah said there's an app called All Trails, and then you can adjust filters to fit your needs. All Trails. Okay, I'm going to download it today.
2: Mike with a good one. Don't sleep on Tift Nature Preserve, perfect urban nature blend.
1: It's cool. Yeah, I do like Tift. And Natalie said Tift as well. Wilkeson Point, Amanda said, walking trails and sculptures where Terminal B is. Yes. And fun fact, over there by Terminal B, they have a RC car track. Have you seen it, Anthony?
2: Yeah, I saw it when we were there. Yeah. That night for cake.
1: So you can take your little remote control cars and, like, they made a little track for them to drive over. It's pretty cute.
2: I did wonder, because right next to it is like this rock pile, and I didn't know if that was for RC tools too.
1: It
2: RC
1: is
2: cars too.
1: The ones that can climb rocks.
2: There's RC cars that can climb
1: rocks. I think there are. Yeah. Wow. Which is pretty sick.
2: Wow.
1: Pretty sick.
2: Chris
1: All
2: says
1: right.
2: Red River Road in Tonawanda has a great little trail.
1: Oh, yeah. I love that area. That park is called, it's going to escape me at the time. I love that park, though. The one that's right across from Old Man River.
2: Thank you, Dr. Jonathan, for this. Keep an eye out for ticks. I just saw yesterday a report about they found one of the ticks that makes you allergic to red meat here in Western New York. So you got to be careful out there.
1: Alan said the same thing as well.
2: You don't
1: yeah.
2: want to get bit by that if you're a lover of standard food stuff.
1: Makes you allergic to it?
2: Yeah.
1: What?
2: I know.
1: Damn it. Someone take the ticks out. We don't need them.
2: Pretty sure it's not natural, too.
1: No, so there's no way.
2: Not happy about it.
1: Okay. Nick said, yeah, Beaver Island is great. I live on the island. They need to mow the grass there right now, but the disc golf course is great and filled with some awesome nature spots. Okay. Buckhorn State Park in Grand Island was a suggestion from Todd. He also suggested Hoyt Lake in the Japanese Garden over by the History Museum. So peaceful, but easy to access because it's right there in the middle of the city. Niawanda. Thank you, Mark. Yeah, Niawanda Park is a great, very flat, very easy walk. Very safe if you're concerned about like walking alone, because that's something that I, because I'm, you know, walking alone, I want to make sure that I'm safe. Niawanda Park is super safe.
2: Thank you. Text coming in from Natalie with the Reinstein Nature Preserve, Reinstein Woods.
1: It's a good
2: Woods.
1: One. It's a good
2: I haven't
1: one.
2: Been to that one yet.
1: Mm-hmm. It's nice. Good. It's super wooded. They've done a nice job of maintaining it. But
2: it's
1: Reinstein,
2: marshy.
1: I'm pretty sure you cannot walk dogs there. Just FYI, I would check into that. That's like something that they don't allow.
2: But I'm a big dog. Why can I not walk myself?
1: If you have that dog in you,
2: okay.
1: you can
2: it's
1: do
2: inside.
1: It. Yeah,
2: it's
1: if it's inside
2: dog.
1: Of you, but
2: gotcha.
1: Not taking
2: okay.
1: your actual gotcha. Dog. Monica said, Gowanda. Casadaga, am I saying that right? Chautauqua, Evangola State Park, Lake Erie State Park. Darien Lake State Park is nice. Okay, these are good. These are helpful. Akron Falls and the Ravine. Here's the thing, though. For me, a lot of people are like, oh, you got to go do this. And then you're like, well, I don't know how to get there. like, everyone's like, just take the stairs down to the whirlpool at Niagara Falls. And I'm like, what's that? Like, I want to do all this stuff, but maybe I need a guide. I need a nature guide. Okay, these are good. Niawanda, multiple votes for Niawanda. Amanda reminding us that Independent Health is starting fitness in the parks this month, which are free fitness classes out at different parks around the area.
2: Oh, that's cool.
1: And they've got that up on their website as well. So keep the texts coming. And let's get out, you guys, all of us, let's try and touch grass more in June so that we can be healthy.
2: Be one with the earth.
1: And lower our biological age, which I thought was a pretty cool statistic. It's just as good as going to the gym.
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There's some nostalgia, yellow cards, bedroom posters. It's 103 Through the Edge. Band is touring through the end of this month along with Newfound Glory and Plain White Tees. They will do the Warped Tour in Montreal in August and then head overseas for the fall as well. Some dates overseas in the UK and Europe. You might be asking, you know, what do we have going on here in Western New York? Well, The Edge presents the Strombellas Sunday, July 12th at Electric City All Ages Gig. They're going to be there with Post X Nachos and Letter to Elise as well. Tickets are on sale right now. In fact, if you hit the website, WEDG.com, you'll find a link to buy those tickets there. In this exact moment, it's Brennan with you here. It's Fountains of Wayne at The Edge.

That one goes out to the three people in Buffalo who wake up every morning and get in their Joker-themed trucks. Yeah, we don't know why either. 103.3 The Edge.

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What is there from Death Cab for Cutie? That's Riptides. It's 103 Through the Edge. The new record is out there in the wild. It has been bequeathed upon us. That's right. I Built You a Tower, released as of yesterday. And we're going to see the band, too, next month, actually, at CMAC. Details are at WDG.com. The band says it really didn't take too long to record this latest record. They kind of went into the studio with the songs more or less already done. Music news also on that very same website. You got Brennan right here, Mumford & Sons. It's Little Lion Man. On the Edge.

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There's music for the last dinner party. It's Count the Ways, 103 Through the Edge. I read a review of their latest record that described their sound as Baroque pop and dark whimsy, the last dinner party. That is a subgenre right there. What kind of music do you like? I like dark, whimsical music. You got Brett in for this Saturday morning. Somewhat dark and not really whimsical. It's the Chili Peppers here in Scar Tissue on the Edge.

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There's Young the Giant with Different Kind of Love. It's 103 through the Edge. The band says that song serves as kind of a mission statement overall for the record. And the band is on their Victory Garden tour right now. Victory Garden being the title of that record as well. We're going to see them in Buffalo, too. The Edge presents Young the Giant, Cold War Kids, and Almost Monday. It's coming up pretty soon on the 16th. Outer Harbor Terminal will be the venue, so hoping for some awesome weather that evening. And some awesome music is all but guaranteed as well. We've got a link to buy tickets and also some details of the show on the website, WEDG.com. It's Brennan with you. All American Rejects here. Let's move along. On the Edge.

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1: We hope that you're having a glorious weekend. We'll be back Monday morning. Can't beat Cassidy. Incredible prize. All next week, the just-announced Phoebe Bridgers Toronto show in October. 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

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Like, that was the forecast all this past week. But, you know, we did get some rain this morning, earlier this morning. But, you know, as far as it looks outside right now, pretty sunny and a little breezy, too. That should be the case this afternoon as well. In fact, apparently in Dunkirk, they just had a wind gust up to about 69 miles an hour. So windier there. It's not quite that here in Buffalo, but definitely breezy this afternoon. 75 the high. A chance of some storms later on today, mainly south and east of Buffalo. And then 78 for tomorrow. Mid to upper 80s by Tuesday, Wednesday, Thursday, and Friday next week. Finally, some summertime heat upon us. You got Brennan here, Harvey Danger. It's The Edge.

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There's Turnstile. Look out for me. It's 103 through the edge. Look out for the band at Bonnaroo. Next weekend, they will do the Friday slot, and they've got a date at Lollapalooza lined up as well. Lollapalooza, we'll say that correctly, in Chicago on August the 2nd. We have our Edge Summer Tour returning this year, too. We're going to be posted up at a number of shows all across the area throughout the summer, just as we were last year, too. Lexi's going to be broadcasting live her show 3 to 7 p.m. at that show. His next one up is next weekend, exactly 1 week from tonight, at Darien Lake for the MGK show. You've got Young the Giant, part of that, Bleachers, the Strumbellas, the list goes on for there. 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Details at WEDG.com. It's Brennan with you, lit here, my own worst enemy. It's The Edge.

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Hope you're having a great Saturday so far. We have a new album right now from Modest Mouse, An Eraser and a Maze. Its title, it contains this song, Picking Dragon's Pockets. It's Modest Mouse. 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
1: 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There was a sweet deal up there for Forno Napoli. That is completely sold out. So these tend to go pretty quickly. If you want, maybe just give us your email address. We'll let you know as soon as a new sweet deal is up there so you don't miss a thing. 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It's Brennan with you. So what has 311 been up to lately? Well, they're touring this summer along with Dirty Heads. Pretty extensive tour the next few months. It's Love Song here, 311 at the Edge.

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1: Hi, I'm Rivers Cuomo from Weezer, and this is our song, Go Away. It's your music. 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
0: Here's Weezer's Rivers Cuomo on how he discovered the revival of Go Away 10 years after it was originally released.
1: I discovered the revival of Go Away on my Discord server. A couple hundred fans in there, and one day I saw them talking about how Go Away was blowing up on social media, and they were saying it was because there's some kind of conflict between Facebook and a publishing company, and all of Weezer's big songs got taken down, so there was only the dregs for people to play with on TikTok, and that's how Go Away blew up. Anyway, that was the first theory I heard.

0: That was Weezer with Go Away. 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

Sublime Until the Sun Explodes, 103 Through the Edge, title track to their forthcoming record, and we've got just about a week, just under a week, 6 days to be exact, to wait for the release of that, and a little longer to wait for the band's appearance in Western New York. It'll be at CMAC on August 22nd. August looks like a pretty good month for shows. I mean, they're all good months, right? And August 9th, you've got Blues Traveler, Jim Blossoms, and Spin Doctors at CMAC. You've got Rob Zombie, Marilyn Manson coming to Darien Lake August 30th, too. And if you want to take maybe a trip up north, a couple of hours, Foo Fighters will begin their North American tour at Rogers Center in Toronto in August, too. Details for all that and more, concert page, WEDG.com. You got Brennan right now, Noah Kahan coming, the Black Keys as well. It's the Goo Goo Dolls now, and Iris on the Edge.

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Chris Noah Kahn with the title track to The Great Divide. It's 103 Through the Edge. The record is out right now. Noah himself is out right now, too, as well as a tour of the U.S. and really North America is ongoing, playing some baseball stadiums. He's playing Wrigley, playing Fenway, playing PNC Park, and you know, a number of others, too, is Noah Kahn. They're all sold out pretty much. So got a documentary out. It's pretty much he's everywhere, right? It's the summer of Kahn. He also says that anxiety and depression gives him certain superpowers, one of those being self-deprecation. He says the power of self-deprecation is very important to him. So, you know, if I, for example, told him that it's the summer of Kahn, he might make a self-deprecating comment. I'm sure he would. But music news online, WEDG.com. It's Brennan with you. Beastie Boys here. It's The Edge.

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1: It's the part of getting with my friends to get with me. 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
2: If you want to be my lover, you got to get with my friends. 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
2: 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And that's just how you break the ice. You're not giving it to them. It's more just like, want a bone?
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There's Death Cab for Cutie with Riptides 103 Through the Edge. There is a certain drone, I guess we'll say, to the beginning of that song, which I can appreciate. Ben Gibbard says it's by design. You know, kind of build suspense, then you have finally a chord change at the chorus. The new record, I Built You a Tower, is out right now. We're going to see them in July next month at the CMAC. If you want details for that, hit the website, WEDG.com. July shows coming to town as well. Well, The Edge presents the Strombellos along with Post-Sex Nachos and Letter to Elise. That show is at Electric City on July 12th. Dave Matthews Band coming to town next month. Joe as well at Derry Lake and Art Park. 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Brennan with you here at Paramore's Misery Business on The Edge.

0: Hey, Buffalo. 103.3 The Edge is bringing the Strumpellas to Electric City Sunday, July 12th. Bringing their sing-along feel-good songs that pair nicely with cold beer and questionable SPF choices. I got guns in my head. Joined by post-sex nachos, because nothing says summer in Western New York like a band name your aunt will absolutely disapprove of. And Letters to Elise will open the night, reminding you that yes, Buffalo actually produces great music when it's not buried under 6 feet of frozen disappointment. 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

Yeah, it's Pierce the Veil. So Far So Fake, it's 103 Through the Edge. Ben's got some festival gigs lined up for the back half of the summer into the fall as well. They will do Louder Than Life. They will do Riot Fest. They're on the Shaky Knees Festival lineup as well in Atlanta. All those in September, and also the Aftershock Festival out in California this October. So a busy stretch there on the festival circuit for Pierce the Veil later on this year. We have our own festival happening in Western New York around that same time, too, in September, the 18th through the 20th, that being Borderland. If you need information, maybe a link to buy tickets for that, hit the website, the concert page at WEDG.com. You got Brennan right now. A new record is now in our midst from Modest Mouse, that being An Eraser and a Maze. However, in this case, we go back to 2004's good news for people who love bad news. It's Float On. Modest Mouse, it's The Edge.

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0: There's one thing we can't agree on. 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

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Hey, our next Edge Emo Night's coming up next month, July 24th at Electric City. I mean, they're always a fun time. 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You know, we'll do screamo, maybe, I don't know, like a shoegaze. Let's not get crazy with the shoegaze, right? 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But Lexi going to play host, as she always does. 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

0: There goes the Killers, All These Things That I've Done. It's 103 Through the Edge. Hey, it's Brennan. One thing that I've not done is adjust the temperature setting here in the Edge studio. Usually I'll come in and I knock it down a notch because I like it, you know, maybe a bit chillier. But today I come in, it's freezing already in here. I think they turned the AC on in the building finally, which if you work in an office where that's the case in midsummer, maybe you can relate. It's 90 outside, and then but it's 58 in your office. I guess I could adjust it. It's fine. I'll live with it. But some warmer temperatures are expected next week, mid to upper 80s finally. So looking forward to that. You know, as far as this afternoon goes, maybe a chance of showers and storms late this afternoon into this evening. They say mostly south and east of Buffalo, so I have to keep an eye on that. Sam Fender here with Olivia Dean. The track's called Rain Me In. It's The Edge.
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103 Through the Edge, their Sublime Sensenada. Their new album, Until the Sun Explodes, is just about a week or so out, and we have their show at CMAC to look forward to this August 22nd as well. 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Hey, it's Brennan. The Edge Summer Tour returns this year as well. A string of shows are going to be all over Western New York. Lexi broadcasting live 3 to 7 for those shows beforehand. So the next one coming up is next Saturday, MGK at Darien Lake. Then you've got Young the Giant, Bleachers, the Strombellos, Death Cab for Cutie. All those shows part of the Edge Summer summer Tour. It is back and sponsored by Surfside Sunshine in a Can. Details at the aforementioned website. It takes one.

0: Buffalo. 103.3 The Edge is bringing the Strumpellas to Electric City Sunday, July 12th. 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I got guns in my head. 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

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The track is Freaking Out. It's 103 Through the Edge. Maybe you're freaking out because you're like, well, Father's Day's coming up, and, you know, Dad likes to golf. 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We got Brennan with you. Young the Giant coming. The Black Keys as well. Beastie Boys now at Sabotage at the Edge.

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Oh, man, it's getting close now. I can feel it. Can you feel it? Just about 10 days. Not just about, but exactly 10 days, a week and a half away. 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If you need details, they're on the website right now, WDG.com. It's Brennan. Hope your Saturday afternoon is going well. Also, this fall, really, it's right before fall, right? It's like a few days before the official start to fall, but Borderland is going to be back at Knox Farm State Park in East Aurora. That Saturday, the 19th of September, Jack White headlining that one. The Reckon Tour is here. It's Steady As She Goes on the Edge.

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23: Trouble on my left, trouble on my right. 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

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So, like, what are they going to do? They should appoint a dog as mayor. Appoint a good boy as mayor. Why not, right? But they talk about that. You got your Rage Friday yesterday, your ill-advised news and more. The Cass and Anthony podcast, always free wherever you get your podcasts. You got Brennan right now, music from Jet. We're going to see these guys in town September 23rd at Electric City with Gloria Suns. Details on the aforementioned website. Are you going to be my girl? It's Jet. Now the Edge.

0: Buffalo. 103.3 The Edge is bringing the Strumpellas to Electric City Sunday, July 12th. 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I got guns in my head. 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And Letters to Elise will open the night, reminding you that yes, Buffalo actually produces great music when it's not buried under 6 feet of frozen disappointment. 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
0: Not have advertising that says Buffalo?
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0: Impure.
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0: 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This is the threat that Bono poses to us all. We need to do something about this collectively.
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1: We hope that you're having a glorious weekend. We'll be back Monday morning. Can't beat Cassidy. Incredible prize. All next week, the just-announced Phoebe Bridgers Toronto show in October. 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
0: 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I've been facing trouble almost all my life. 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
19: Recent survey conducted by Common Sense Media found one-third of teenagers prefer AI companions over humans for serious conversations. There's a term for that, social offloading. And experts we talked to warned that this habit could be stunting emotional growth, leaving an already isolated generation who came of age during the pandemic even less prepared for the messiness of human interaction. Sure, AI can help you polish whatever it is you're looking to say, but that's not very human, right? It's the messiness that makes our interactions with each other so real. It's also what makes them so validating, help us to develop our confidence, our voice, our deep bonds with each other. Psychiatrists we talked to encouraged turning to family or friends when you're struggling to express yourself. They are keen to help. I'm Dr. Sanjay Gupta, helping you live a better life.
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0: 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I got guns in my head. Joined by post-sex nachos, because nothing says summer in Western New York like a band name your aunt will absolutely disapprove of. And Letters to Elise will open the night, reminding you that yes, Buffalo actually produces great music when it's not buried under 6 feet of frozen disappointment. 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

0: 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I've been facing trouble almost all my life. 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